wanna beef with the world. 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I'm old, oh girl, just leave me be a pearl in an oyster never slipped. When silence falls and you realize it ain't your imagination, everything has a price.

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You had something to do with the railway and nothing to do with the sea. You talked a lot, Johnny. A lot of lies, Johnny. You took me for a ride, Johnny, all along the line. And I hate you so, Johnny. You're grinning there, Johnny. 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

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You have no hide, Johnny. You know that you good, Johnny. That good, you're Johnny. Leaving now, Johnny, without a line. And I still love you so, Johnny. Just like at the start, Johnny. Johnny. Just take that damn Bible to your mouth.

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You are a slave, like everyone else. You were born into bondage, born into a prison that you cannot smell or taste or touch. Prison for your mind.

Ship is coming. Robotnik! Nowhere to hide, nowhere to run. Spice ship is coming. Robotnik! 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On vous offre!